in the deserts of Sudan and the gardens of Japan, from Milan

walks of life. And Vincent sat down with big politicians. This affair, they told him, it's a matter of state. Let us sort it out while your people are hungry. Vincent said, no thanks, we know

0: This is Messages of Hope. Loneliness can make you feel hopeless at times, but Jesus offers lasting hope and he's there for you even when no one else is around. For more about overcoming loneliness, go to messagesofhope.org.au or for a free booklet, call us on 1800 353 350. That's 1800 353 350. I'm Celia Filkey. I hope you can join us again next week for another message of hope, real hope to cope with life's challenges.
1: We'll have another message of hope for you next week, and we have some wonderful titles and some great stories and amazing people who tell the stories. Carol Baker is going to sing Just a Closer Walk with Thee. I have a lovely choir. They're doing a truly lovely little piece of music called When She Sees Me, and then a Christian classic called Holy, Holy, Holy.

0: 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That's why the new Queensland Government is funding $2 billion in infrastructure to unlock 98,000 new homes right across Queensland. 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

0: It's more than a club. It's part of us. The Frenchville Sports Club is the beating heart of our community, contributing over $1 million to the CQ community every year. 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

just pushed his luck a little too far that night. 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A crowd gathered, the

You see, she looked in my hand and told me that my baby would always be true. And yet, in my heart I knew, dear, that somebody else was kissing you.

Frank and Tommy again teaming up from 1941, This Love of Mine. And before that, we heard Gene Austin with an unidentified orchestra, and I don't know when it was recorded, After You've Gone. Well, when too much Frank Sinatra is not enough, here they are again, Frank and Tommy.

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Perhaps.

And to go up to the top of the hour, bring in the news and sport, I've got a lovely number for you from Foster and Allen called The Sunshine of Your Smile. And if we can beat the news in, we'll try to bring you Diana Ross and the Supremes with Someday We'll Be Together.

Margaret kept her face impassive as the awful implication in Robert's words took effect in her mind. But as soon as the door slammed behind him, she felt the color drain from her face. With a strong effort of will, she prevented herself from fainting, but was too weak and shaken to do anything else but grope for a chair and sit down. It seemed to her that she was suspended above time while events went rushing past her. Events she was powerless to control.

That was Connie Francis, Stupid Cupid, and Elton John, Crocodile Rock. I've got Del Shannon lined up and ready to go. Hats off to Larry. Then the Beatles, Wait.